So another fantastic laid-back song there here on the Late Bit Show. And that's what we do on the Late Bit Show, Sunday nights through to Friday mornings between 12 midnight and 2 a.m. Bring you 2 hours of pure laid-back music to wind you down, chill you out and get you relaxed. And if you're sitting there thinking, I'd like to have a go at doing that, well, you can. We're always looking for budding new volunteers to join Radio Royal. And you can take part. You don't have to be sitting here presenting. You can even visit the wards and do some request collecting from some of the patients, take their requests, dedications. You can even help us do some fundraising, and you can even work on the technical side here in the studio with engineering and maintenance. And well, as I said, you could be sitting here presenting your own show. As I said, we're always looking for new volunteers to get involved with Radio Royal. The Radio Royal wouldn't be here without volunteers getting involved. Radio Royal is staffed entirely by unpaid volunteers. So I've got to state that if you want to get involved, it's an unpaid position, it's voluntary, so there's no payment involved. I said we're all here to make the patients stay here at Bradford Royal Infirmary Hospital a pleasant and enjoyable one while they're here. And that's what we do here at Radio Royal. We try and entertain the patients, bring you loads of different types of music, chat, conversation, and different other bits and pieces as well. That's what we do here at Radio Royal. So if you want to get involved and you want to get more information about being a volunteer with Radio Royal, information at radioroyalbradford.co.uk is the email address. You can find more details on the website as well, www.radioroyalbradford.co.uk. I am Steve Willock. I said we're on your airways until 2 a.m. this morning playing you the best in laid-back music. And here's another laid-back song now here on The Late Bit Show.

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It is Bradford's number one hospital radio station. It is Radio Royal. Another classic laid-back song there here on the Late Bit Show. I am Steve Mullock. And make sure you catch the golden years here on Radio Royal with Ray Oxley. Yes, it's 60 minutes of news headlines and music from yesterday. Yes, Ray will take you back in time with some of the biggest news headlines from years gone by, mixing with some of the music from that particular year. That's the golden years with Ray Oxley here on Bradford's number one hospital radio station, Radio Royal. But anyway, back to another laid-back song now on the Late Bit.

What a fantastic song that is. So a great layback song there, and loads more of those great layback songs to come between now and 2 a.m. this morning. Requests are what Radio Royal is all about. Don't forget, no matter what program is on air, if a request comes through, we'll do our very best to play it when the patient wants it. So if you'd like to get your favourite song on, then let us know. Tell us your name, your ward that you're on, and the favourite song. And we'll do our very best to play it for you whenever the next available opportunity comes. Don't forget, you can recall our request hotline now, Star 800, which is at free inside the hospital. And if you call in from outside the hospital, it is 01274 364 917. So as I said, requests and dedications is what Radio Royal is all about. It's your station, it's your hospital station. It's about getting you, the patients, what you want, making you feel comfortable while you're here, having your treatment or whatever it may be you're having at the hospital done. So we'd like to hear from you if you want to get in contact. Star 800, as I said, if you're calling from inside the hospital. 01274 364 917 is the number if you're calling from outside the hospital. But anyway, back to those laid-back songs now here on Radio Royal.

happened? Well, I'm telling you, that was my cue to get OFFski.

It's another classic layback song there here on Radio Royal. And not only do you get the best music mix here on Radio Royal, but you get me as well. I am Steve Whitlock, and this is the Late Bit Show here on Radio Royal. So what more could you ask for? Well, apart from winning the lottery, that is, I suppose. Oh,

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It's another fabulous laid-back song there here on Radio Royal. It is the Late Bit Show on your airwaves until 2 a.m. this morning. We're here Sunday nights through till Friday morning, bringing you 2 hours of the best in laid-back late-night music to wind you down, chill you out, get you relaxed. Maybe you're stressed out, maybe you just can't sleep, and you want some of the best in laid-back late-night entertainment. Well, this is the show for you, where, as I said, we're here until 2 a.m. this morning. And if you want to get in contact with us on the show this morning, it'd be great to hear from you. 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And if you want to get in contact with us by writing to us directly, the address, of course, is Radio Royal, Bradford Royal Infirmary, Duckworth Lane, Bradford, West Yorkshire, BD96RJ. So if you want to get in contact with us this morning on the show, get yourself a mention, get yourself a shout out. Maybe there's a laid-back, lovey-dovey song that you'd like us to play for you on the Late Bit Show. That'd be great to hear from you. Anyway, back to those laid-back songs now here on the Late Bit Show from your number one hospital radio station for Bradford. It is Radio Royal.

There was a lot of rocking going on that night. Cruising time for the young bright lights. Just down past the gas rush by the

I possess, don't say I'm fresh, when my voice don't stop.

0: What a fantastic laid-back song that is. And what a great way to finish the show this morning. Yes, doesn't time fly when you're having fun sitting there, lying there, listening to some of the best in laid-back music. So I just want to say thank you very much indeed for your company. Thank you for listening. Hopefully you've enjoyed the music that we've played. Hopefully it's made you relax, it's got you chilled. And hopefully you'll rejoin us tomorrow morning from midnight through till 2 a.m. as we do it all over again here on the Late Bit Show, here on Bradford Royal's Infirmary Hospital radio station, Radio Royal. I am Stephen Ogg, and thank you for listening. 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
1: 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Hello there, I'm Ashley Williams, and welcome to the show. I've got the best mix of music from yesterday and today to come, so keep it tuned here on Radio Royal.

Hello, I'm Peter Warwick and I am Vice Chair for the Patient and Public Involvement for the Bradford Teaching Hospitals Foundation Trust, PPI for short. You may ask who we are. We are a group of volunteers who are working in partnership with the Foundation Trust to give local people a voice about healthcare in the Bradford district. Our chair is also a partner, governor on the Board of Governors of the hospital. What do we do? We meet monthly and have an open meeting for the first hour where representatives from the different departments of the hospital come and give presentations and take questions about the service they deliver. Details of meetings will be announced over the radio and the local paper, the Telegraph and Argus. We have forum members on different committees and groups in the hospital. We meet regularly with the chief executive and senior nurse to discuss any issues or concerns brought forward by you and members of the community. Our aim is to reach out to you and the community to give a voice on health care in the Bradford district. Look out for our leaflets and information, which will be situated on all the wards and departments. For further information, contact us through Bradford Alliance and Community Care, BAC, Unit 37, Carlisle Business Centre, 60 Carlisle Road, Bradford, West Yorkshire, BD8 8BD, or 01274 481 590.

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Alternatively, on your way out the hospital, once you're better and you're going home, just drop a letter off at the main reception desk, mark it Radio Royal, and it'll wing its way to us. It's as simple as that. Another great track now. Oh, my voice is going. Another great track now on Radio Royal.

you'd like any requests or dedications, then do please get in touch. The telephone number is star 800 from your bedside set. It's star 800, and the phone call is absolutely free.

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2: Hi, this is Ashley Williams. 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

Now, our little boy came up to his mama in the kitchen this evening while she was fixing supper. 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For mowing the lawn, $5. 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Going to the store, 50 cents. 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Total load, $14.75. Well, as Mum looked at him standing there expectantly, and I could see the memories flashing through her mind. And so she picked up the pen and turning the paper over. This is what she wrote. For the 9 months I carried you, growing inside me, no charge. 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For the time and the tears that you cost through the years, there's no charge. And when you add it all up, the full cost of my love is no charge. 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For the toys, food, and clothes, and even for wiping your nose, there's no charge, son. And when you add it all up, the full cost of my love is no charge. Well, when he finished reading, he had great big old tears in his eyes. And he looked up at her standing there and said, Mom, I sure do love you. And then he took the pen and in great big letters, he wrote, paid in full. And Lord knows when you add it all up, the cost of real love

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Now when I talk to God, I knew he'd understand. 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But don't ask me what I think of you. 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

Oh, I nearly fell asleep listening to that one. Hang on, let me just have a quick stretch. Oh, that's better. Now, if you're still awake, thanks for keeping me company throughout the night. This next track is for all the night owls out there. I hope you enjoy it. Everybody.

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I hope you're enjoying the show so far, and if there are any tracks that you would like to hear, then please do get in contact with me here on Radio Royal. 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So if you want to get yourself a mention on the show, get in contact with us right now. Anyway, back to more great music.

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Here's a great favourite of mine. Can you remember where you were when you first heard this track? Well, this brings back some memories for me, some pretty great memories, and hopefully it'll do the same for yourself.

It's another classic track there, and doesn't time fly when you're having some fun listening to some great tracks? Well, as it's nearly time for me to go, it's been a pleasure to be here with you on Radio Royal. My name is and was Ashley Williams, and coming up next, more great music. 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But anyway, I'm Ashley Williams, and thanks for listening. It's nice to catch some more great music here on Radio Royal, and hopefully you'll be listening again very soon.

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Oh, Sam and Dave, kicking off our soul machine, Soul Sister Brown Sugar. This is Radio Royal. Sam and Dave recorded for Stack Records, which was a popular soul music label in the time, in the early 60s, early 70s. Isaac Hayes was also on the label, which created a very loose and comfortable atmosphere for their artists, at least until they had a financial meltdown in the mid-70s. While Motown worked hard on the visual styles and choreography of their artists, Stax left most of that up to the singers, which meant that most of them just came out and sang, basically. Sam and Dave were the exception, doing lots of crazy dancing and improvisation in their stage shows, which was always on display where they performed their songs. Quite an up-tempo one, which leads us very nicely onto this. This is Otis Redding

for more. Boys and things will come by the dozen, but that ain't nothing but drugstore loving. Pretty little thing, let me light your count, 'cause mama, I'm sure hard to handle now, yes.

0: You're listening to Radio Royal with The Soul Machine. Absolutely fantastic. This is a run-through of all those kind of favourite hits that you once knew, or perhaps the maybe ones that you didn't know. Perhaps like this.
1: Yeah, we got the feeling now. We got the feeling now.
2: Shut up, Al Green.
1: Oh.

Al Green and I Want to Hold Your Hand. A lot dubbed this as the greatest cover of a Beatles track. It certainly is one of my favourites anyway. In October 1974, Al Green brought home two women he had been seeing, his sometimes girlfriend Mary Woodson and a stewardess named Carlotta Williams. It didn't go down too well, and when Green took a bath, Woodson poured the boiling grits she was making on him, inflicting second-degree burns to the singer. As Williams tended him, Woodson killed herself with his gun. Well, that's a bit drastic, isn't it? Al Green, who became a born-again Christian in 1973, interpreted this as a sign from God to join the ministry. Another sign from God in 1979, Al Green fell off a Cincinnati stage and was almost injured badly. He decided it was time to stop performing secular music. As of 1976, not only did Al Green own his own Memphis church, he was a fully ordained pastor with the full gospel church that was in place at the time. Wow, didn't know that.

No, you're not hearing things. That is, in fact, Duffy with her song released in September 2015 as part of the soundtrack to the film Legend. And it's called A Whole Lot of Love. It didn't take long before rumours of a comeback from this exceptionally talented lady surfaced with a possible new album. Guess we'll just have to kind of be kept in suspense a little bit longer and find out whether or not she is indeed making a comeback. But it's good to hear her, that's for sure. Right, carrying on our Soul Machine segment here, brand new to Radio Royal. This is Bradford's number one hospital radio station. This is a classic from the Jacksons. This is Enjoy Yourself, which I'm hoping you all will or are. Soul Machine on Radio Royal.

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Oh, music like that, just made to listen. Fantastic. Marlena Shaw with California Soul. Still to come on Soul Machine. We've got a classic from Tina Turner, plus The Temptations, and a bit of a different one from Amy Winehouse. Stay tuned for that. But first is an absolute classic. This is one of my all-time biggest soul legends. This is James Brown with It's a Man's, Man's, Man's, Man's World.

absolutely brilliant. You don't hear songs like that anymore, do you? Fantastic. Here's Tracks of My Tears. Bit of Smokey Robinson and the Miracles. This is Soul Machine, brand new to Radio Royal. Hope you're enjoying the show.

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1: Whoa, there's something on my mind.

The unmistakable voice there of Tina Turner with Fall in Love. I've totally forgotten about that song, to be honest with you, and I hope you've enjoyed it. Tina Turner, there was a biopic about her called What's Love Got to Do with It? A very moving film starring Angela Bassett as Tina Turner, who did a very, very convincing job of their, you know, ups and downs. Ike and Tina Turner's relationship, of course, which was well documented. As being quite violent at times as well, and you know, it's a biopic of a real struggle within a relationship, and it's so true of a lot of stars in history, aren't they? I mean, we've got Whitney Houston and Bobby Brown, of course, and you know, they all have struggles, don't they? But it's well worth watching this film because it really is quite moving and really a part of history, I suppose, really. Right, next we've got The Temptations. This is Cloud 9 on Radio Royal. This is Soul Machine.

0: Oh, classic Stevie Wonder there with Higher Ground. This is Radio Royal. You're listening to The Brody Show. It's a special one today because it's a one-off special. It's Sound Machine playing all sorts of different soul tunes that some forgotten about, some relatively new. And we've got another absolute classic coming up for you straight after this from none other than good old Dusty Springfield. Don't go away.
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Can I get a witness? Dusty Springfield. Actually, when I first heard that, I actually thought it was like Aretha Franklin or Tina Turner or Eartha Kitt or something like that. You know, I just didn't put it in the same sphere as Dusty Springfield. I don't know why. Don't ask me why. I just didn't imagine it because it's such high tempo and so soulful. But of course, she was one of the kind of original divas, wasn't she? You know, original soul sisters, so to speak. Right, up next, it's a really good artist. This is Solomon Burke. He was born in Philadelphia. He began his adult career as a preacher and hosted a gospel radio show, nonetheless. In the 60s, he signed with Atlantic Records, home to Ray Charles. His first hit record was a cover version of the country song Just Out of Reach. In 1962, he had another hit with the single Cry to Me, famously used 25 years later in the film Dirty Dancing. Sadly, he died in 2010 ahead of a gig in Amsterdam. But we can hear his 1962 hit again right now. This is Solomon Burke and Cry to Me.

Marvin Gaye and Tammy Terrell. What a great partnership. It was for a good number of years, and it served them well. Good loving ain't easy to come by. This is Radio Royal. You're listening to Sound Machine here on The Brody Show with me, Amy Brody. Nice of you to join me. And this is a bit of Aretha. We've got to have a bit of Aretha before we finish the show, haven't we? So here she is now with Chain of Fools.

Aretha Franklin with Chain of Fools. I didn't realise this, but it was actually written in 1953, that track, by Don Covey. He's an R&B singer who wrote songs that were recorded by the Rolling Stones, Wilson Pickett, and believe it or not, Otis Redding, and many others. He also recorded the song, but the version went nowhere, this particular version, Chain of Fools, his own version I'm talking about. This version, Aretha Franklin's, however, won a Grammy for Best Female R&B Performance in 1969, and of course the rest was history, with Aretha kind of dominating everywhere as the soul diva that she was and still is. Right, it's almost the end of the Soul Machine segment here, and I've got a great track lined up for the last one, but thank you very much for listening, and hope you've enjoyed the show so far. I will leave you with a bit of classic Ray Charles. This has been Amy Brody with The Brody Show here on Radio Royal.

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1: 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If you have tubes or needles attached to you, ask staff why they are there and if you still need them. There's no need to be confused about your medicines. Tell us if you don't understand what your medicines are for or if you have an allergy. 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We are very happy to help you change position and, if necessary, we can provide you with a special mattress or cushion for support. Let us know if any of your personal information is wrong, like the name on your ID band, your address, your GP or your next of kin. Also tell us if you have any allergies and we'll give you a red ID band. If you have any concerns, don't forget we are here to help you. Talk to us if you have any worries or questions about your treatment or about what will happen when you leave hospital. Congratulations, you're leaving the hospital. But before you leave, make sure you have your discharge letter. You've got your medicines and they've been explained to you. You know who to contact if you have any questions or concerns, and you know when your next appointment is. If you need any more information on how to make your stay with us safe, read the booklet provided, or ask a member of staff.
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Welcome to an hour of jazz with me, Andy Brody. We've got some absolute corkers for you, including Paul McCartney. Yeah, he can also do jazz, believe it or not. He should do anyway. I don't know why he's so surprised. He's a Beatle. But very, very adjustable. But Candice Springs as well. A live track recorded by the late, great Amy Winehouse as well. Nicki Yanofsky, a Canadian singer who's very suited to jazz. By some classic greats as well.

You might be familiar with this intro track. It's originally taken from the Monsters, Inc. film, where the credits come on at the start of the film, anyway. Right, we're going to kick off the show with a bit of Nathan Sykes. This is Kiss Me Quick.

0: Yes, this is an hour of jazz with me, Andy Brody, on Radio Royal, an exclusive, and that is Nathan Sykes with Kiss Me Quick. Now, if you don't know him, you may have heard the band, the boy band, The Wanted. Well, he was a member of that and was the first to leave the group, actually, and eventually led to its demise in the end, all kind of going their own separate ways. But Nathan Sykes stuck to his guns and forged a kind of solo career, and much to our delight, because he's got quite a voice, let me tell you, quite a voice. This is Poison.
1: You ready, B?
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1: You ready, E?
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0: Featuring Shoshana Bean.

What a talent, eh? What a talent. Sadly lost way too early. And that is from the album George Michael, Songs from the Last Century. That is an old kind of depression sort of song back in America in the 20s, 30s, when they were facing real hardship back then. That's called Brother, Can You Spare a Dime? And I suppose, really, it's kind of a little bit of history repeating itself in a way, because nowadays we've got food banks, haven't we? For people that just can't afford to get by and that sort of thing. And that song is all about the struggle, isn't it? All about the struggle. Right, up next we've got a classic from Ella Fitzgerald. You know, you've got to have a bit of Ella Fitzgerald, haven't you, on a jazz hour. So this is a cover of her version of Let's Face the Music and Dance.

Can't top that, really, can you? The great sounds of Ella Fitzgerald. Us, the duo, they're an American folk pop duo consisting of husband and wife, Michael and Carissa Alvarado. Now, the duo met in Los Angeles in California. They caught the attention of recording companies when they were releasing clips of cover songs on the internet. The rest is history, of course. Three albums later, plus tours, they are proved to be quite a force. And we can listen to a cover, their version of Dean Martin's Sway. Listen to this, see what you think. This is live, by the way.

Boy, they must stomach each other quite a lot if they go on tour together. Husband and wife team, and that is Us, the duo, by the way. Here's a bit of Paul McCartney. Accentuate the positive.

That definitely was Frank Sinatra. It definitely wasn't. That was Tony Bennett with his version of Blue Velvet. This is the Jazz Hour. Now, I'm going to introduce to you a singer called Candace Springs. Now, she heralds from the States, a singer, songwriter, and keyboardist who cites inspirations ranging from Billie Holiday to Lauryn Hill. Springs caught another break in July 2014 after getting signed by a record label when Prince saw a clip of her performing Sam Smith's Stay With Me. Remember that? Prince contacted her and she flew to Minneapolis to perform at Paisley Park, his home. 2 months later, she issued a debut EP, a self-titled four-track release for the Blue Note record label. Her refined first album for Blue Note, Soul Eyes, was released in June 2016. It featured new songs, some of which were co-written by Springs, along with versions of, Soul Eyes, written by Matt Baldron, and War's The World Is a Ghetto. Here we can hear Meet Me in the Sky. She does jazz very well, by the way, people. You have to hear this. But also, we've got another track coming after this, again from Candace Springs, called I Can Make You Love Me. Listen to this.

That's the song that it all got started for, Candace Springs, I Could Make You Love Me. What a great track. And she actually says it moved her to tears when she first heard it. And that's her version, Candace Springs. And that's actually eventually what caught the attention of Blue Note President, you know, the record label, and ended up bagging her the deal in the end, you know, and the rest was history. Here the Overtones with Goodnight Sweetheart. It's not quite goodnight for us yet, though. Still got a way to go. Doo, doo.

Pink Martini with Hey Eugene. I'm just thinking during that track, actually, I don't know anybody called Eugene. I don't. I'm just kind of racking my brain to kind of go back on times in my life, and I'm thinking, I don't think I've ever come across a Eugene. I don't know if you have. But anyway, I probably have and probably not realised it. It's not kind of come into the kind of foregrounds of my mind. But anyway, after this interlude, we have got a classic from Bobby Darin plus a live rendition of a track by Amy Winehouse. Don't go anywhere. This is the Jazz Hour.

Come on, you have to admit, you may have heard that on karaoke a few times. You may have even sung it yourself. You never know. And that's Bobby Darin with Beyond the Sea. And there was a film starring Kevin Spacey as Bobby Darin called Beyond the Sea, which I strongly urge you to watch because that was pretty good. This is Margaret Whiting with The Way You Look Tonight.

Margaret Whiting there with her version of The Way You Look Tonight. Moody's Mood for Love is a song, is a 1952 song by Eddie Jefferson, whose melody is derived from an improvised solo by jazz saxophonist James Moody on a 1949 recording. And we can hear a live version of this song, which sounds a little bit like, if you've got a wondering why you may have heard the lyric, the kind of music before, the kind of rhythm. Well, it sounds a little bit like I'm in the Mood for Love, but this is called Moody's Mood for Love. And Amy Winehouse does a great live version of this, and we're going to play that now. Here it is.

0: rare live performance of a young Amy Winehouse, with her take on Moody's Mood for Love. Now, Nikki Yanofsky is heralds from Canada. She's signed onto Quincy Jones's label. He signed her up back in 2013. And this is something I found recently, and I'd like to share it with you. It's her version of Lullaby of Birdland, originally done by Sarah Vaughan, famously. But this is her version, and I'll let her introduce herself for her.
1: I'm Nikki Yanofsky, and this is Lullaby of Birdland.
0: Thank you.

Wow. Nicki Yanofsky, who hails from Canada. And Quincy Jones, by the way, was behind the famous Thriller video. Do you remember that? Michael Jackson worked very much with alongside him, and still going, amazingly. Right. We're coming up to the end of our show, and I'm going to leave you with some, well, jazz and soul greats, really, a duet between Ray Charles and Aretha Franklin. And this is called You Are My Sunshine, and I'm sure you guys would have heard of this.

0: Before you go, there's something I want you to have.
1: Oh, it's beautiful. But wait a minute, isn't this...
0: Yeah, yes it is.
1: But I thought the old lady dropped it into the ocean in the air.
0: Well, baby, I went down and got it for you.
1: Aw, oh, you shouldn't have.

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But I don't understand why. See, it's burning me to hold on to this. I know this is something I gotta do, but that don't mean I want to. What I'm trying to say is that I love you. I feel like this is coming to an end, and it's better for

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And if one day I should become a singer with a Spanish bum who sings for women of great virtue, I'd sing to them with a guitar I borrowed from a coffee bar. Well, what you don't know doesn't hurt you.

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If I could be for only an hour, if I could be for an hour every day, if I could be for just one little hour, a cute, cute in a stupid ass way. 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

Well, that was the voice, the songwriting talent of Bob Dylan, who, of course, we all know is the Nobel Prize winner for literature. Well done, Bob. Tonight, we're having a selection of folk music. We're going to be recording this so it can go out any time of the day. I've been sweating over my computer all day getting some great tracks out. Bob Dylan, an American folk protest singer. Chris is in with me today, and we're just talking about the storytelling that is folk. I've been going to loads of folk festivals over the years, and this one guy, it's not just folk music in a folk festival, it's all different music that you may not hear anything else, so country, blues, lots of different music. It's well worth going along to, family friendly, not that many younger folk, let's say, so you can, you're not going to get barged out of the way, but it's well worth seeking them out and going along to them. One of those characters that turns up at loads of these folk festivals is a guitarist, an American, but he lives over here now, and this gentleman's name is Brooks Williams. Have a listen to this.

Well, that was the guitarist Brooks Williams, who is an American living in the UK. He turns up at all of these folk festivals. Great guitarist, as you heard. That track was called Frank Delandry. We've got Chris and Nathan in today. We've got all the all-stars in tonight. And I'm focusing on folk music. It's the folk experience, as it's been called. But a selection of music that you may not hear elsewhere, let's say. A lot of the folk musicians, actually, they're a talented group of individuals, let's say, and often they'll form a group for a festival. And we're coming up with one right now, a group called Layla, which was four young girl singers. They came together, they made an EP, a CD even, and they performed at a festival that I go to every year called Folk by the Oak, which is at the end of July. Middle of July, excuse me, and it's down at Hatfield House. Very good value. It's sitting in the warm Sunday afternoon, listening to some great music. This is Laylam, and this is June is the coldest month. That's what they say anyway.

Well, that was the, what do you call it, a supergroup, Laylam, four young girl singers in their 20s. But they're forging a career on the folk music circuit, and they go abroad everywhere. Folk is very popular worldwide now. And tonight is a special pop-up show focusing on some of the great folk artists. Recently, I've been to hear a couple of concerts locally, and I wanted to give you a taste of their voices and what they can do. As I said previously, a lot of the folk artists actually do combinations with each other. And this next one is a guy called Chris Dreva. Lovely voice. Thank you. He got together with John McCusker, Roddy Wumble, the three real good superstars, really, I suppose. And this one is called Steal What We Can.

Well, that was the group Driever, Chris Driever, John McCusker on violin, and Roddy Wumble on guitar and vocal. And that was called Steal What We Can. Saw Chris Driever recently, and what a lovely voice he's got. Lovely Scottish chap, and funny guy playing acoustic guitar to a packed audience. And long may he prosper. A lot of the folk musicians, as I say, do come together to do community projects almost. And this next couple of tracks are by the Cecil Sharp Project. Cecil Sharp was an old folk music collector who went over to America to try and find lots of Americana and folk songs before they died out. This was in the 1920s. And he found lots and lots of songs, and he listed them, and they're in the British Library now. And a group of musicians came together to form the Cecil Sharp Project. And the first one I'm playing today is called Mother England, with the lead singer, a young girl again, called Jackie Oates.

So that was the Cecil Sharp project. As I say, a project with major folk musicians coming together to record some of the discoveries from Cecil Sharp. And the singer there was a young lady called Jackie Oates. This next one is an American singer. Her name is Caroline Herring. Strange, yeah. Something fishy there, no? Caroline Herring, who has got a lovely voice. And this is from, I think it's from the Appalachian Mountains in America. And it's a lullaby, believe it or not. But it's about a real-life disaster where a landslide caused by quarrying caused, the mountain to slip down the valley and crush a family on one of the shelves of the lower down. And it's a real life story, apparently. And a song was made all about it. This one is called Black Mountain Lullaby.

That's a nice subject to be singing a lullaby to your kids about, isn't it? About a landslide, wiping out the houses. But there again, a lot of children's stories are a bit macabre, aren't they? Hansel and Gretel and things like that, and the big bad wolf. So that stays in the same tradition. The singer there was Caroline Herring, an American singer, and that was called Black Mountain Lullaby. It's a lovely song, actually. It's a lovely song. Another folk stalwart goes around all the festivals. It's been going for years and years. Here's a guy called Chris Wood. He's a socialist singer, as a lot of the folk musicians are. And I'm going to be playing a couple by Chris now. We were talking with Chris just now about where folk music comes from. And basically, it is stories from history, but also modern day. And there was a gentleman called Mad John that tried to revolt against the partitioning of the land. And Chris Wood wrote a song about it called Mad John. And then the second one by Chris Wood will be My Darling's Downsized, about retiring and going to smaller premises, let's say. It's all stories. That's what folk music's all about.

Okay, well, that was two from Chris Wood. Well, the first one was called Mad John, and the second was, well, domestics there, My Darlings Downsized. You're listening to Radio Royal. If you want to get in touch with us here, the number is 01274 364 917 or star 800, a free call from your hospital bed. 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And by the way, phone calls are free as well. So get plugged in. We're on the internet, radioroyal.co.uk. We're on Facebook. We're on Twitter. Quite honestly, you can't avoid us. Get in to us. Get in touch with us for any requests, any dedications. And if you fancy coming along to see us, give us a shout and we'll be more than happy to see you. Okay, well, the next one I've got online for you, we're playing folk music tonight. You listen to Roger Johnson, by the way, with assorted quips and chats from Chris Fisher and Nathan Anstis. They're having a laugh at me, basically, seeing how... Well, no, what I like to think is they're seeing how a professional does it. No, perhaps not. Okay, they smiled at that, anyway. Yeah. Eddie Reader is actually a singer who's been in the pop charts with Fairground Attraction. You might remember the old ones of you with It's Got to Be Perfect. Remember that one? But she is a well-established folk singer as well. And this is one that you'll love. You'll love this one. By Eddie Reader, and it's called The Patience of Angels. Okay, excuse me. When you're ready, guys. When you're ready, Eddie. Come on, come on. There's a good girl.

Okay, that was the lovely voice of Eddie Reader there with The Patience of Angels. If she comes round to a club near Buke, make sure you go and see her because she's got a lovely voice. She was in Fairground Attraction. She sang perfect. And there she was singing The Patience of Angels. As I said previously, a lot of these folk musicians get together for certain projects, which are basically organised by the festival organisers. So Shrewsbury Folk Festival is one of the big ones, and they got together a group of musicians for the Elizabethan Sessions, which is the next one I'm going to play for you. Being inspired by the feel of the Elizabethan halls and Hatfield House, etc., etc. This one is called, rather premonitiously, is it premonitiously? I think it is. Premonitiously. This is called Elizabeth Spells Death. See how this one goes.

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But my watchers and my schemers, they have shown the world your guilt.

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1: Well, that was more traditional folk music, but that was called Elizabeth is Dead. I think the singer there was Martin Simpson, a quite famous guitarist. Famously, Martin Simpson spends 20 minutes tuning his guitar between each song. So, if you like people tuning guitars, go and see Martin Simpson. No, but he's a very good guitarist as well. Very good. But I think it's a little bit precise to expect your guitar to be go out of tune after each song. No, but he's quite a laugh, actually. He's quite a laugh. On to something a little bit different now. At a lot of these folk festivals, it isn't just folk music, it's sort of world music. So you'll get Indian drummers, you'll get Americana from the Carolina Chocolates, Peppers, whatever, singing real Negro songs and things like that. So it's quite a mix of music that you hear at these festivals. Excuse me, I'm getting a bit disturbed there. This singer is another naturalized American, really. His name is Eric Bibb. Shows we're live, doesn't it? This is Eric Bibb, anyway, singing 99 and a half won't do.
2: One, two, one, two, damn.

gonna do. Okay, now, well, that was Eric Brave. Excuse the phone call effects, which were not effects, they were real phone calls. We think we had a rogue number coming through to us. Didn't quite work anyway. Picked it up and nobody wanted to talk to me, which is the general state of things. That was Eric Brave, who, as you can see, isn't quite folk, I suppose, but he's got a lovely voice, plays guitar, and go and see him if he ever comes to a concert near you. Ah, so we're about halfway through our selection tonight. It's just gone 8:05. So this is the Folk Experience, a pop-up show with your host, Roger Johnson, the man with a voice. Okay, leave it. Yes, the voice. Some of these folk artists are quite successful, of course. This is one I've taken this track from, is... it's an American band called Fleet Foxes. They're going to the chart a few years ago now. And this track is called Sun It Rises. Have a listen to this, see what you think. So it's Fleet Foxes with Sun It Rises.

Okay, well, that was the group Fleet Foxes, and that was called Sun It Rises. We're playing folk music tonight with a selection of artists and some great music for you. George is not in, so it's a pop-up show, one-off on folk for you all. I hope you're enjoying the selection of music that we've got tonight. Would you class this as folk, the next one? Johnny Cash, would it be folk? Well, yeah. It tells a story. It's basically acoustic, this one is. This is every middle-aged man's favourite track of all time, by Johnny Cash, I think it is. There was actually a survey about that. What song do you really like? Well, it's this one. It was written by a group called Nine Inch Nails, believe it or not. And this is called Hurt. Johnny Cash, looking directly into the camera, telling people about his life. Hurt.

Well, that was the voice of Johnny Cash, long departed. It was the early 2000s, was it, when he died? That was called Hurt. Watch the video if you've not seen it before. It's a great video. It's a great song. And that, to my mind, that's focused telling a story. It's about Johnny Cash's life, basically. And I've just pressed the wrong button, so I've got to go and catch up with everything now. Excuse me if I have the wrong track. I've done the wrong... Oh, my goodness. 1, 2, 3, 4, 5, 6, 7, 8, 9, 10, 11, 12. Okay, I'm back on. Sorry, back with you. And if we play a track twice, then please forgive me, because I've just pressed the wrong button with my fingers, and I couldn't help it. It's just these fingers are too big. We're playing folk music tonight. You listen to Roger Johnson and extraneous noises from Nathan and Chris are sitting listening to me and trying to learn how it's done. Not really at all, no. So carry on with our folk music. Going back to folk now. Some lovely Scottish singers around, you know. They've got a lovely accent which comes over really well in their songs. We'll have one by the first artist we will have on the Scottish route is the singer Cara Dillon, married to Sam Lakeman, I think it is. I saw her when she was pregnant with twins, and she still gave a great concert, but that was many years ago now. But this one is called False. Listen to this lovely lady's vocals.

Well, that was the lovely voice of Cara Dillon there, and that was called False, False. Cara Dillon from Scotland, you can hear that slight twang in it, but what a pure voice that lady's got. You're listening to Folk Music on Radio Royal. I hope you're enjoying it. Get in touch, let us know what you think. 01274 364 917 is the number from outside of the hospital, and it's star 800, gets you through to us, free phone call to our studio. 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We will find it, we will play it for you. We're on Facebook, we're on the internet, radioroyal.co.uk. We're on Twitter. We're on the end of a letter as well, if you need to do that. Get in touch, let us know how you feel about the music that we're playing. Next one is by another Scottish singer. This lady is a lady called Kareen Polwart. She, a staunch Scots nationalist at that. But she's notwithstanding that, she's got a lovely voice, absolutely lovely. This song is called The King of Birds. It's about the wren, which she describes as the king of birds.

That was Karine Polwart with a song called The King of Birds, talking about the wren of all things, one of the smallest birds there is, and she describes it as the King of Birds. You're listening to Roger Johnson on Radio Royal. The next song we have for you, a couple of songs now by the glorious Kate Rusby, local lass. Well, she comes from Barnsley. Her accent shines through in every song she sings. And she's a great singer. She's been going for 20 years in the folk circuit. And she's a lovely looking girl and a lovely voice. And love to see her. Two songs by Kate Rusby. The first is a song she recorded with the singer Nick Jones. And this one is called The Lark.

That was Kate Rusby duetting with Nick Jones, the male voice there, who was a very famous folk singer who had a horrific car crash. He's just about getting back to health now, and he did a duet there with Kate. Kate Rusby, a local lass, who has a annual festival in Barnsley. Go along to it and listen to some great music. The next one from Kate is this one, and it's a bit of a comedy folk song. It's called The Good Man.

0: All right, then.
1: All right, then. Roger Johnson on radio with his fake Yorkshire accent. I'll stop that now because I'll upset people. Another actor I've seen recently is a singer called Roddy Woomble. Strange name, but a great singer. Quite diffident, actually. I actually saw him this week, and he had a band with him. He had a bassist, he had a keyboard, he had fiddle, and electric guitar. He wasn't playing an instrument himself. And he was at the back of the stage, sort of singing, doing his stuff. He wasn't really a man for the spotlight. Good, bad, whatever. Different, I would say. About 10, 11 years ago, he had a breakthrough album. He used to play with Idlewild, an independent rock band. And then he split away from them, and he recorded an album called My Secret Is My Silence. A great, and it seems a real standard folk album. 5 stars in the Sunday Times, I remember, because I bought it on the back of the 5-star review. This is the title track, which he did play this week, and he did a great version this week as well. This is called My Secret Is My Silence. Okay, Roddy, take it away.

So that was Waddy Wumble, ex-Idlewild, and solo artist now extreme, the Waddy Wumble Band. They are coming to the Brudenell Social Club in Leeds in October to promote their new album, which is coming out in October. Heard a couple of their new tracks last night, and they were very good indeed, actually. Well worth a listen. We're going to highlight a British band now. This is a relatively new group called the Shires. The Shires are named because they are from the home counties, Bedfordshire and Hertfordshire. They're two people, a girl and a lad, Ben and Chrissy. They're called the Shires, and they're very big in America, doing very well with this album that we're going to play the title track from. The album is called Brave. You might argue it's a little bit country, but we're playing all sorts of music tonight. This is Brave by The Shires.

That was the Shires with the title track from their first album called Brave. It's just two young people making great music. The Shires. So seek them out, enjoy what they do. We have another supergroup. Again, we're folk musicians. These are called Sweet Liberties. The voice on this one, the track's called Kingdom. And the lead singer here is a very distinctive voice. The lady's name is called Nancy Kerr. Very distinctive voice. She turns up with lots of folk collectives because of this real gutsy voice, but quite a distinctive voice as well. This is Kingdom by Sweet Liberties.

That was the very distinctive voice of Nancy Kerr there with the supergroup, the group Sweet Liberties, and that was called Kingdom. Hear that voice? That will be Nancy Kerr. A few more tracks to play you now before we finish this segment. I'm going to play you another one by Corinne Polwart. We had The King of Birds previously, and now we're going to have a, excuse my hips, need some castor oil. We're going to have one called Sorry. This she got a lot of criticism for this one because refers to Jesus on the, it refers to the cross anyway, and people thought it was a little bit irreligious. No, she just used it to illustrate her song. This is called Sorry by Corinne Polwart.

That was the voice of Karine Polwart there with, people with religion in their blood. Didn't quite like her reference to the cross, but it was just to illustrate her point, I think. Couple more to play for you. This next one's by the singer Martin Simpson, guitarist Martin Simpson, who's done all sorts of music, actually. This song now was the Radio 2 Folk Song of the Year a couple of years back, and basically he's telling the story about his dad. It's a live version, and it's called Never Any Good, and it always helps if I line it up with the right number on it. This is Martin Simpson, and this is called Never Any Good.

Well, that was Martin Simpson with Never Any Good. That was a story about his old dad and how he was never any good with money, but he taught him lots of things which were priceless. Well, that's the end of my session of folk music. I hope you've enjoyed it.

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Whether you're looking for a delicious meal, a refreshing drink, or a friendly atmosphere, The Raggles on Brighouse and Denham Road is the place to be.

face disguise. 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

0: Oh, I love the smell of London in the morning. Thousands of sad little people getting up to another sad little day in their sad little lives. Just smell that desperation. You are all lucky, because you will be the first to bow down before me as your lord and master. I am King Rat. I will overrun London with a plague of rats. Rats who will do my bidding. They will come into your homes, eat your food, and bite your toes. Through them, I will rise to rule London. And you will all bow down before me.
1: Not if I've got anything to do with it!
0: No, no, it's her.
1: At last, your plans are revealed to me, King Rat.
0: At last. They've been up on Facebook for weeks. Oh. Fairy Bobells, shouldn't you be stuck on top of a Christmas tree somewhere? You don't scare me.
1: I shall do everything in my power to stop you, King Rat. You will never rule London while I'm around.
0: I love a fairy with spirit. So how about a little wager? If you lose, I rise to rule London town.
1: And if I win?
0: If you win, then I will do whatever you want.
1: It's settled. But what shall we bet on?
0: What do you mean?
1: Well, we need a wager.
0: Oh, yes. Now let me see. Something foolproof. Something mad enough. Ridiculous enough that it will only go my way. I have it. If you can make one of these dirty little urchins into the next Lord Mayor of London, then I will bow down before you. If not, you will become my slave and do whatever I command. You shall cook my meals, make my bed, and wash my socks.
1: In your dreams, cheesy feet. And I can choose whoever I like.
0: Be my guest.
1: Oh, very well. Let me see who shall I choose.

0: Piccadilly sits, Nelson stands in Trafalgar Square. Big Ben stands by the River Thames, and we know as long as the Thames is there.
1: None.

0: my idea of an acetastic welcome. Nobody wants to speak to me. Will you speak to me?
1: Yeah.
0: Well, I can't really hear you, so perhaps you're going to ignore me too. I said, will you speak to me?
1: Yeah.
0: Acetastic, my name's Dick Whittington. And whenever I see you lot, I'm going to shout, watch your mates. And you can all shout, watch your Whittington. Shall we give it a try? Shall we? Okay, watch your mates.
1: Watch your Whittington.
0: Oh, I think we could try that again and be a little bit better. I say watch your mates, you say watch your Whittington. Here we go. Watch your mates.
1: Watch your Whittington.
0: Hey, Sastic. I don't suppose any of you have got a spare room, have you? No. I've been travelling to London for days and I was almost robbed of my belongings on the way. And I'm so tired. I think I'm going to settle down here for a rest. I don't want anyone to steal my belongings, mind. I know. If you see somebody trying to steal my belongings, will you shout out and tell me?
1: Yeah.
0: You will, won't you?
1: Yeah.
0: Acetastic. See you after a nice relaxing nap.

0: Yeah.
1: Was they?
0: Yeah.
1: Did they try to steal my belongings?
0: Yeah.
1: I know. This time I'll pretend to be asleep and then I can catch them at it. Right. Here goes. Right. That's it. I've caught you. What's going on, mates? Is this the thief? This is just a cute little pussycat. She's probably sniffing my belongings looking for food. I'm sorry, Puss. I've got no food of my own, so I've got none to share. But I could do with a friend here in London. You could stay with me. I could call you Tinkles or Fluffy Bumpkin. And I could use this as a collar so you won't run away.
2: Ah, you try and put a collar on me and you'll be shopping for some new teeth.
1: You can talk.
2: Yeah, and you can bruise. So watch what you're doing with that string. I don't belong to anybody.
1: I think I must be dreaming.
2: It will turn into a nightmare if you call me Fluffy Bumpkins again.
1: And what is your name?
2: I'm Kitty.
1: And why were you trying to steal my belongings? Why are you not cozied up in front of a kitchen fire somewhere?
2: Because the only kitchen without a ratter belongs to Alderman Fitzwarren. And his cook's already got a cat.
1: Well, we'll just have to prove how useful you are.
2: Oh, you'll have to be quick. Here she comes now.
3: The town square's busy today. Quick, anyways. Well, there's no need to be shy with me. My name's Blanche the Cook, and I work right here for Alderman Fitzwarren. So whenever I see you, I'm going to shout, "Cooey, Kiddywinks!" And I want you all to shout back like this, "Cooey, Blanche!" Let's give it a go. "Cooey, Kiddywinks!"
4: "Cooey, Blanche!"
3: Now, aside from being Alderman's chief cook, I'm also the prettiest woman in London town. No, away with you, I can tell you all fancy me. Especially him. You'd love to nibble on my French fancies, I know you would. Anyway, I can't stand here being alluring all day. I've got lots to do. I'm preparing a birthday feast for Alderman's daughter. I've made my speciality, carrot and cucumber cake, sprinkled with coffee and cola. Would anyone like to try? No? It's Alderman's favourite. But I think he's getting a bit forgetful in his old age, because every time I make it, I keep finding it in the bin. Oh, the final piece to the birthday feast should be ready by now. A great big cheese-flavoured jelly! So I'm going to leave this right here while I go and get it. Oh, we're having a bit of a pest problem. So if you see anybody trying to steal my cake, I want you all to shout out like this. Yodley! Blanche! Let's give it a go after three. One, two, three! It's got to be louder than one boy to frighten a pest away. Come on, mums and dads, you can join in too. After three, one, two, three. That'll have to do. What's going on? Someone tried to... One of you? Who took it? A bear. Oh, that must be Thomas. Oh, I really don't like bears. All I've got left is this jelly. And if he gets his paws into this, then we'll have nothing left. And Alice's birthday will be ruined.
1: Perhaps I can help.
3: Who are you?
1: My name is Dick Whittington. And this here is my cat's Kitty.
2: I told you, I don't belong to anybody.
1: I know, but if we just play along with it, you might get a meal out of this.
2: Okay.
3: I really don't like cats.
1: But Kitty's no ordinary cat. She is a master of a rare martial art, known only to a few favoured felines. You've heard of karate?
3: Of course I have. Hey-ya!
1: Then Kitty is a black belt in katate.
3: Katate?
2: Bless you.
1: Yes, katate. Perfect to rid in a kitchen of pests.
3: Well, we are having a bit of a pest problem. One of them keeps nicking bits of the birthday banquet I'm making.
1: Then allow me to demonstrate. I think you should leave your tasty jelly right here whilst you go and get some cream for it.
3: Oh, I see. What it needs is lashings of sprout.

0: jelly is safe. 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She doesn't belong to anybody. We're just friends. 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Well, come with me, Dick Whittington. I'll get you a job with Alderman Fitzwarren. But first of all, there's a slap-up breakfast waiting for you in the kitchen.
1: Thank you, but I don't even know your name.
0: My card.
1: Once you have tasted my cooking, you will never eat again. Blanche cabbage.
0: Cabbage, dear boy. It's pronounced cabbage. I have a long line of cabbages behind me.
2: And I think she's managed to fit them all in one dress.
0: What did she say?
1: Oh, she said she's very impressed. Now, how about that breakfast?
0: Walk this way.
2: Ooh!
0: Appears the boy chosen by that frivolous

0: Welcome to Alderman's Shop, the most successful shopkeepers in old London town. We sell silks and linens from all over the world, from as far as Siam to China. Well, come on in, don't hang around outside. As I've just explained, this is Alderman's Shop. I do all of the cooking and cleaning around here, so your job is to look after the shop while I do that.
1: Alderman Fitzwarren said I could have a job.
0: Well, what he doesn't know won't happen. It'll be our little secret, but you've got to take care of the rats, because they're getting into everything. And the nibbling hills everywhere. All the stock is totally ruined! What's the matter with her?
1: Blanche, it'll be all right. Kitty will get rid of the rats, you'll see.
0: Oh, it's not that, Dick Whittington. It's just we haven't had a customer in weeks. And I've run out of face cream.
1: Blanche, it'll be all right.
0: You're right. Beauty like mine can't fade overnight.
2: I think what he means is that we can get rid of the rats.
0: Yes. Aside from taking care of the rats, I need you to do something else. Can you keep a secret?
1: Yeah.
0: It's Alderman's daughter's birthday tomorrow, Alice. She will be 21 years old, and Alderman has bought her this particularly expensive present. But I don't know where to hide it from the rats.
1: Oh, leave that to me. Come on, Kitty.
0: Yes, there's bound to be a hiding place back there in the kitchen. Just make sure it's nowhere the rats or Alice can find it. I don't want her finding out about her birthday party.
2: Oh! Hello, Blanche. What are you up to? What are you hiding?
0: Hiding? I was just telling your father where I've been hiding the coffee and crab paste sandwiches I'm making. You know how he always eats too many.
2: Are those the ones you're making, especially for tomorrow?
0: No. Alice Fitzwarren, I don't know what you mean. Now listen, I've hired a new lad today by the name of Dick Whittington. Your job is to be polite to him and make sure he knows what he's doing. I've got to go because cakes don't make themselves, you know.
2: Okay, Blanche. I'll look after the shop if you like.
0: Wonderful idea. Why don't you say hello to all the nice boys and girls? They're very sweet. I think I got away with that. Now remember, keep her birthday party a secret.
2: Blanche is acting very strangely today. But if she's been chatting to you boys and girls, you already know that. I'm Alice Fitzwarren, and I help run this fabric shop with my father, the Alderman Fitzwarren. But I suppose you've already seen. Rats keep finding their way into the shop and nibbling at all our stock. If this keeps up, the shop will have to close. My father is one of the most respected businessmen in London. In fact, he's been asked to choose the next Lord Mayor. But if the shop closes, he'll lose all that respect, too. It will upset him very much. I just hope an answer presents itself before long. Well, I'd better start clearing up the mess those rats left last night.
1: Watch your mates!
2: Watch your Whittington!
3: Oh, you've not forgotten already, have you? Watch your mates!
4: Watch your Whittington!
3: I still can't find anywhere to hide this present. Any ideas?
2: Anyone got any ideas?
3: Where can we put it?
2: I can prepare it. What about in the basket, Dick?
3: What a brilliant idea!
2: Sorted!
3: Oh, right, here goes!
2: Here we go. Oh.
3: I am Dick Whittington, and you are beautiful. this shop is beautiful. So many fine silks from around the world.
2: Blanche told me she found someone to help in the shop, but I didn't imagine he'd be as handsome as you.
3: Handsome? Me?
2: Well, if you can call me beautiful, I think I should be able to say you're handsome.
5: She's got a point.
2: In fact, I'd say you were just about the most handsome man I've ever seen.
3: You're teasing me, aren't you?
2: A little. You did look very scared of me.
3: I'm not scared of anything.
2: Really?
3: Really?
2: Then, kiss me.
3: Well, that was the last thing I expected to happen.
2: It can't happen.
3: Why? Why not? What's wrong?
2: Blanche is very protective of me. She'll be back at any moment.
3: Well, then I'll tell her exactly how I feel.
0: How you feel about what, young man? Not interrupting anything, am I?
2: No, of course not, Blanche. I was just saying hello to Dick Whittington.
0: Really? Because you know how your father thinks about you talking to boys. He wants you to marry a nobleman.
2: Yes, Blanche.
0: Dick Whittington was talking all that was going on.
3: Of course, Blanche.
0: boys and girls, was talking all that was going on. So that's how it is, is it? Dick Whittington, I got my eye on you. And you've got some work to do too, Alice.
2: Yes, of course, Blanche. I'll show Dick how to run the shop.
0: Yes. I've got my eyes on you. On you!
3: Well, all I need now is a customer.
2: Oh, not until you know how to deal with a customer, Dick Whittington. Okay, imagine I'm the customer. Try and sell something to me.
3: Okay. Well, here we have some fine silk all the way from somewhere. As you can see, each stitch is beautifully tied. All of our fabric comes ready for the hot weather. Pre-holed. Long holes, short holes, oblong holes, square holes.
2: Holes?
3: Holes are in this season. Look, on all of the catwalks of Milan, Paris, London. Oh, I'm not doing very well, am I?
2: You'll do fine, Dick Whittington. Who knows? You might make a salesman yet.
3: And then your father will let me spend more time with you.
2: Well, we'll see. I should go and see if Blanche needs any help in the kitchen.
3: Oh, no. She's got everything under control. She doesn't need any help.
2: Really? What makes you so sure?
3: Just a hunch.
2: You wouldn't be trying to keep me out of the kitchen, would you?
3: No, of course not.
2: Is there anything you want to tell me?
3: No.
2: All right, Dick Whittington. I'll go and see Father and tell him how you're getting on. Goodbye, Dick Whittington.
3: Goodbye, Alice Fitzwarren.
2: Goodbye, Alice Fitzwarren!
0: Kitty!
2: Oh, Dick Whittington!
0: So the boy has found a job and a place to stay. Not to worry. I shall use his love for Alice Fitzwarren against him. As I rise to rule London Town!
3: Kitty, what are you doing?
6: Rat! I smell rat!
3: No! And no!
7: It's all right, young man. She can only smell the rats that have overrun my home and eaten everything I own.
3: Kitty, if you can't behave yourself, go and wait outside.

0: Sorry, sir. How can I help?
1: I was just passing by, and I overheard you talking to Alice. I know that it is her birthday tomorrow. The alderman has bought her a particularly expensive present.
0: Yes, that's right.
1: London can be a dangerous place, Mr. Whittington. A thief could attack the shop tonight and steal the present.
0: That would be terrible.
1: That's why you should stand guard and make sure the present is safe.
0: That's a brilliant idea. And then once Blanche sees how trustworthy I am, she can tell the alderman and then he'll let me spend more time with Alice. She's very beautiful. But why do you want to help me so much?
1: Well, you remind me of when I was but a young man. First came to London with all my hopes and dreams. A little help is the least I can offer.
0: You're right. I'll do it. I'll watch over the shop and the presents, and I'll prove to Alice and Blanche I'm the man for the job. Thank you for your help, kind sir. I hope we meet again.
1: We'll meet again, Dick Whittington. We will meet again. A thief will attack the shop tonight. A thief from my army of rats. And when Alice's present is found to be missing, Dick and Kitty will be forced out of London forever. Aren't I just brilliant?

0: one sticking Kitty a fort out of London. My hordes of vermin will ransack all the shops tonight. And I'll make sure there's a rat in each of your beds tonight!
1: Oh, hi everyone! Hello! Oh, do you know what? I can still smell rat around here. I know there's been a rat. But don't worry, if it comes back, it'll have me to deal with. Oh, it's been a long day, it has. Oh, I think I'll try and get some rest. Night, night, everyone. It's been a wonderful day, Dick. It's so nice to make a new friend. My father never lets me meet new people. I'm not even allowed to work in the shop that often.
2: And I've made a new friend too. I just don't understand why we can't tell your father.
1: I've explained it. Father wants me to marry a nobleman.
2: Well, then I'll become a nobleman.
1: Don't be silly.
2: I will. I'll work hard, and once I've got enough money and power, I'll tell your father that I love you.
1: I love you too. I hope you'll be very comfortable here in the shop all night.
2: I'll be fine. Besides, I've got something very important to look after.
1: Yes, my birthday present.
2: What? How did you...
1: She's hopeless at keeping secrets, but it's okay. I won't let on that I know. Good night, Dick Whittington.
2: Good night, Alice Fitzwarren.
1: Good night, Alice Fitzwarren!
2: Kitty, how long have you been away?
1: A little while. Listen, Dick. I'm sorry about the old man earlier, but I'm sure I could smell a rat.
2: It's my fault. I shouldn't have shouted at you. You were just doing your job. Forgive me?
1: Sure. I could never stay mad at you.
2: Thanks, Kitty. Right, well, you take the first watch and wake me up in 4 hours' time. It's very important that we don't let anybody steal Alice's birthday present. Got it?
1: Got it.
2: Oh, what an exciting first day it's been in London. I wonder what tomorrow will bring.

0: a robbery.
1: It's not been a robbery, has the mate? Alice's birthday present is right here. It was here. Kitty, oh. Kitty, wake up. Alice's birthday present, it's gone.
2: What's going on?
3: I'll tell you what's going on, Dick Whittington. I gave you one task. One task to look after Alice's birthday present, and you let it get stolen from right under your nose.
1: No,
3: Dick Whittington. I want you to leave the shop. Never return. Well, get out!
1: Come on, Kitty, we're not wanted here. Coming to London has been the biggest mistake I've ever made. I'll never become a nobleman now. I'll never get to marry Alice. I might as well just go home. What are you going to do?
2: I'm coming with you.
4: Turn away, Whittington! Lord Mayor of London!
1: What? Who are you?
4: My name is Fairy Bowbells, and I'm here to tell you not to leave London.
1: But everything's ruined. I have to leave.
4: If you walk away now, you'll always regret it. Stay, and you'll do great things.
1: Wait, did you call me the Lord Mayor of London?
4: Your destiny lies in your own hands, Dick Whittington. Turn again!
1: I will stay in London, Kitty. And I will make something of myself. Even Lord Mayor, perhaps. Then the Alderman will have to let me marry Alice. She's the girl for me.

0: I want one more chance. I want to make something of myself, and I won't let one silly mistake stand in my way. Boys and girls, do you think I should give them one more chance?
1: Yes.
0: Go on, then. You've got one more chance, but Dick Whittington, good luck. Ace-tastic! Watch your mates!
2: Watch your witch's head!
0: I've been given one more chance to impress the alderman, and I won't let him down this time. And maybe win Alice's hand in marriage. Don't go anywhere, and we'll be back in just a couple of seconds.
2: See you soon, everyone!

ladies and gentlemen.

0: Watch you, mate!
1: Watch you, Winnington!
0: What do you think, eh? Ace-tastic! I've been given one more chance to impress the alderman, and I'm to sail his ship all the way to Siam to collect silks and fabrics for his shop. And I won't let him down this time. Oh, all on board, Kitty?
2: Yes, everything on board, Captain Whittington! Although, I'm not sure if the bosun is too happy having Blanche on board. Every time he runs an eye, she finds him.
0: Aww.
2: Watch it. I'm a ratter, not a pet cat.
0: Well, I presume there's no rats on board.
2: Just let them try. Dick.
0: Yes, Kitty?
2: I've got something very important to tell you.
0: Oh.
3: Prepare to set sail.
0: Oh, not now, Kitty. We're about to set sail. See you later, mate.
2: See you later, everyone.

0: And all I have to do now is make sure this trip is a disaster. Then we're home and dry. Nothing can stop me now! Watch your mates!
1: Watch your Whittington!
0: Hey, it's ace-tastic being at sea. And I know this trip to Siam is going to go really well.
2: It had better, or my father won't be happy.
0: Alice, what are you doing here?
2: I persuaded his father to let me come along as a replacement birthday present.
0: So that means we can be together without anyone watching over us.
2: I'll be watching over us, Dick Whittington. And I expect you to act like a perfect gentleman and captain of this ship.
0: And so I shall. Hoist the main chains. Drop that big heavy metal thing.
2: Have you ever been on board a ship before?
0: Never. Does it show?
2: Just a little. Luckily I have. I'll give you a quick lesson in sailing. This is the left side of the ship. That's called the port side.
0: Port side?
2: And this is the right side of the ship, known as the starboard side.
0: Starboard side?
2: And up there is the front of the pier.
0: I think I'll find my way around.
2: Dick, I've got something very important to tell you.
0: Yes, Kitty, something very important.
3: Captain Whittington, Captain Whittington, where are you? I insist you have a word with the bosun. He just sent back the cheese omelette I made him for breakfast and asked for 10 more.
0: Well, what's wrong with that?
3: He wants to use them to patch up the holes in this ship. I've never been so insulted in my life.
2: Oh, with a face like yours, you must have been.
3: Oh, you felonious beeline. Come here.
0: I better go and check on them. Kitty!
4: I've seen it all before.
2: Seen all what before?
4: Pretty young thing like yourself. Charming captain like Whittington.
2: What are you trying to say?
4: Nothing. Just that he'll leave you. He will choose another.
2: Never. Dick and I are in love. We just can't tell my father until he's a wealthy man.
4: And that's when he'll do it, Missy. Once he's a wealthy man, he'll leave you. He will choose another.
2: Stop it! Dick isn't like that. Who are you?
4: Who am I? Why, I'm the oldest sailor around these parts. They call me Dave.
2: Well,
4: Dave,
2: you're wrong. Dick Whittington is a good man, and one day he'll ask me to marry him.
4: Just what I was hoping you'd say. A little rat magic, you're now my servant, and whenever I clap my hands twice, you'll do whatever I say. Bark like a dog. Jump up and down. Now kiss me. Just to make things that little bit more interesting. When Dick Whittington asks you to marry him, you will say no. You will tell him that you never loved him and that you want to marry me. Then your ridiculous father will have no choice but to make me Lord Mayor of London. My plan will be complete. Now when I click my fingers, you will awaken and forget everything about this little conversation. Better get inside, Jones. There's a cold breeze blowing in from the east.
2: What? Oh, well, thank you. You know, boys and girls, I feel very strange indeed. I can't remember what I was doing. Oh, well, I'd better go indoors, like the nice old gentleman suggested.
0: Oh. Watch your mates!
1: Watch your Whittington!
0: I don't like the look of this fog. I think we've entered an uncharted area of the ocean. Kitty! Kitty!
2: Yes, Dick?
0: Oh, Kitty, your watch is over from here. I'll take over from now on.
2: Oh, okay. But first, Dick, I do have something very, very, very, very important to tell you.
0: Yes, so what is your very...
3: Captain Whittington, stop the boot! I want to get off!
0: But we can't. We're miles away from land.
2: Well, we can always go over the side.
3: What?
2: I said, it almost looks like high tide.
3: I've just been speaking to the bosun again.
0: Oh, now, Blanche, you know speaking to the bosun just gets you all wound up.
2: If it was up to me, you'd be all tied up.
3: What?
2: Tied up.
3: What?
2: I said, I wish this weather would make its mind up.

0: anywhere these days.
1: Right. Oh, besides, if there was a ghost, my mates out here would shout out and tell me, wouldn't you, mates?
2: Yes.
1: In fact, they would tell me by doing this. Ghosty, ghosty, ghosty.
3: What?
4: Ghosty, ghosty, ghosty,
1: ghosty. Yeah, ghosty, ghosty, ghosty. Should we give it a practice after three? One, two, three.
5: Ghosty, ghosty, ghosty.
3: Hang my ham, that was not very loud, was it?
1: That's because it was a practice. Should be much louder next time, won't you, mates?
2: Yeah.
3: You'd better be. I don't fancy being grabbed by a ghost, thank you very much.
0: Well, look at it from the ghost point of view.
1: Kitty?
3: Can't they shout ever so, ever so, ever so loud?
1: What do you mean? Ever so, ever so, ever so loud.
3: I mean the loudest shout. In the world.
1: Okay, mates, this time it needs to be the loudest shout in the world. After three. One, two, three.
5: Ghosty, ghosty, ghosty.
1: We heard him in the night garden that time.
3: I've heard something else.
1: What?
3: I've heard that if you sing, it frightens the ghosts away.
0: I've heard you singing in the shower. It's enough to frighten anyone away.
3: I'm going to turn you inside out and use you as a loofah if you're not careful.
1: But Blanche, I think it's a brilliant idea. What shall we sing?
3: I know just the song. Row, row, row your boat. All the boys and girls and adults have to join in too. With the hand actions. 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Then merrily, merrily, merrily, we go on the water. That's it. And life is just a dream. We all go to sleep.
1: And don't forget to shout out nice and loud if you see a ghost.
3: Right, kiddywinks. And adults. Row, row, row your boat after three. Quarter to four. Ha!
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1: Where did Kitty go? Where did Kitty go, mate?
2: Golf took her.
1: Oh, this boy says she's going to get some cheese and toast.
3: Oh, strange cat.
1: Oh, we better keep singing to make sure that no ghost gets us.
3: Right, kiddywinks. Row, row, row your boat again after three. 1, 12, 7. Row, row, row your boat. Gently down the stream. Merrily, merrily, merrily, merrily.
1: Gently down the stream. Where did Blanche go, mates?
2: With the golf.
1: Where?
2: With a golf.
1: To check the post?
2: No.
1: No, where?
2: With a ghost.
1: To look at the coast?
2: No.
1: No,
2: with
1: where?
2: A ghost.
1: With a ghost? There was a ghost? Why didn't you tell me in the first place?
2: You did.
1: Well, I'm all on my own now, so we're going to have to be nice and loud to make sure no ghost gets me. Here we go. After three. One, two, three.
5: Row, row, row your boat. Gently down the stream.
1: Where is it? Behind me? This way?
2: Behind you!
1: I can't see anything. Are you playing tricks on me? There's no ghost there. Oh, hello, Mr. Ghost. My mates were just... Ghosty, ghosty!

0: See, this is all my fault. I came to London to find fame and fortune, and look where it's got us. Tied together by a ghost.
1: Dick.
0: Yes, Kitty?
1: I do have something very, very, very, very important to tell you right now.
0: Well, I'm not going anywhere.
1: Well, basically, I was just standing back there, really, and I was just looking around.
0: Oh, and Kitty!
1: He's coming back!
0: What do you want? Boom! Wait, I know you. You're the man I served in Alderman Fitzwarren's shop.
1: You're wrong. He's a rat.
2: The pussycat's right. I am a rat. King rat. And it's not what I wanted, who I want.

0: Alice!
1: The good Dick Whittington, she can't hear you. She's under my spell.
0: I don't believe you.
1: Really? Kiss me!
0: No!
1: Oh, yes, Dick Whittington. Oh, yes. And when we get back to London, Alice and I will be married, and I will be Lord Mayor of London.
2: Oh, I doubt it.
1: What do you mean?
2: We're about to crash into the side of Siam.
1: Oh. If you want something doing, do it yourself. Wait right there, and I'll be back to deal with you lot later.
0: Alice!
2: Oh, it's no good, Dick. She's in some sort of trance. And we can't do anything while we're clapped in irons, can we?
0: That's it.
2: What's it?
0: Clapped. King Rat clapped to put Alice in a trance and do whatever he wanted. If we clap, we might be able to break her out of it.
2: Nice idea, Dick, but what am I supposed to clap with? My whiskers?
0: No, I didn't mean us. Mates, I need your help. If you could start clapping your hands and try and help Alice out of her spell. Start clapping.
2: Clap your hands. That's it.
0: Louder.
2: Come on, everyone.
0: It works.
2: Well done, everyone.
0: No time to explain that lesson. Tell us quickly.
2: Now, Dick, I do have something very, very, very important.
1: How did your lot escape?
2: Prepare to face some feline fury.

0: KT! KT! Come on, KT!
1: Yay! I'll be back! I'll get you and your little cat, too!
0: Big round of applause for Kitty! Well done, Kitty!
2: Prepare to welcome the almighty, the beautiful, the amazing, the wonderful, the talented, the inspiring, the gorgeous Queen of Siam.
3: Queen of Siam, the greatest, the most beautiful regent ever to grace the East.
4: Oh, she's a bit full of herself, isn't she?
3: And I can make sure my pet tigers are full of you if you make another comment like that, little
4: pussycat.
3: Now you are here to collect the finest silks my country can produce. But first, you will admire me for a while. I am beautiful. I am wonderful. I am gorgeous. What is it that you do?
4: Well, East is, and I take care of the rats.
3: Rats?
4: Yeah, rats. I get rid of the rats on the ship.
3: You brought rats to my country?
4: Oh, no way. There ain't a rat bin born that can get past me. Why'd you pick the ship? It's as rodent-free as it is, eh?
3: This cat is almost as fabulous as I am. I will buy her from you.
4: Oh, no. No, I'm not for sale.
3: I will give you £1,000,000, Dick Whittington.
0: If I went back to London with £1,000,000, the old woman would be sure to let me marry Alice. No, she's not for sale. Besides, she's not my cat. We're just friends.
3: Then the deal is off.
0: What?
3: No cat, no silks.
0: But you can't do that. I need those silks.
3: I am beautiful. I can do anything.
0: If I go back to London without them, then the old woman will have me thrown out of London and then I'll never be able to see Alice ever again.
3: Aww. Talk to the hand, because the gorgeous face ain't listening. No. Oh, no. Oh,
4: I think I may have an idea.
0: Kitty?
3: Please take this unexpected break in proceedings to admire me some more. I am super. I am spectacular.
4: I told you I had something important to tell you. I found him just before we set sail. You can have him.
3: You are almost as fabulous as I am. Come with me. There you go. Oh, Gucci.
0: Are you sure about this, Kitty? It means never seeing your kittens ever again.
4: Looks like they'll be well looked after.
3: Dick Whittington, I will give you the £1,000,000 and your silk. You will return to London a rich and powerful man!
4: Big round of applause for Dick Whittington, everyone!
5: Oh, right, I'm ready. Leave me to the king. Once he sees me, he'll never look at another woman in the same way. How's my do? Do you think he'll like the dress I brought with me? It's called the American dress.
0: The American dress?
5: Yes, it said on the label, one yank and it's off.
0: But Blanche, it wasn't a king, it was a queen, and she's already been and gone.
5: No, it can't be. The king was going to be the one, the love of my life. I could feel it in my bones. But that could have been rheumatism. Is that money?
0: Yes, the Queen of Siam gave me £1,000,000 and all of the silks to keep her country free from rats forever.
5: What are you going to do with £1,000,000?
0: I don't know, I might buy a big house, or a boat. I'll go on a really long holiday. All by myself. I deserve one.
4: Oi!
0: Or I might marry the girl of my dreams.
4: I love you.

0: done already? Cooey, kiddy winks. Some of you have forgotten.
1: Hey, Lardy. What are you doing?
0: Lardy, I'll have you know, I've got the body of an 18-year-old.
1: Well, you better give it back before you stretch it.
0: I was just about to sing the Kiddywinks a nice song to pass the time back to London.
1: Really? You dislike them that much?
0: Right. You watch it. You'll be carrying your tail home in a bag.
1: Okay, let's call it truce. So long as I can join in the song with ya.
0: All right then.
1: But what do you want to sing about?
0: I've got just the song. Hit it!
1: Yeah, I like this one, right.
0: Everybody clap your hands. Give me your cat.

cheer my side.

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But just before we start, can I see everyone's lassos?

0: very seasick.
1: Right, come on. Let's go back to London. Come on, let's go.
2: We'd like to be married.
0: Married? You're to marry a nobleman.
3: But Blanche Dick is a nobleman now. He's returned the ship laden with the finest silks. He's a millionaire. And he's rid London of the vile King Rat.
0: What do you think, boys and girls? Should I let them get married?
4: Yay!
0: All right, then. You can get married.
3: Well, there's just one problem.
2: What?
3: You haven't actually asked me yet.
2: Alice Fitzwarren, will you marry me?
5: No, Dick Whittington, I won't marry you. I've never loved you. I want to marry King Rat.
0: What? No, think of your future. You don't want to end up old and alone like me. I mean mature and available.
2: She's in some kind of trance. I know. When we were on the ship, do you remember? And she was in a trance, and we clapped our hands. If we clap our hands, we might be able to break her out of it.
0: That's it, everybody. Come on, faster.
3: What's going on?
0: Oh, Alice, you were in another trance. Thanks to all the boys and girls we've saved Drew from the mean old King Rat. Dick Whittington, on behalf of Alderman Fitzwarren, I now make you Lord Mayor of London Town.
3: Three cheers for Dick Whittington, everyone. Hip, hip,
0: hooray!
3: Hip, hooray!
0: Hip, hooray!
2: And my first job as Lord Mayor is to do this properly. Alice Fitzwarren, will you marry me?

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1: Yay!
0: Fantastic. Well, we've got to go now, but we hope you've all had an amazing time.
2: We'll see you very soon. Yay.
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2: Thank you very much for coming to see us, everybody. If anybody's got a camera or a phone, and any of the boys and girls...
4: And that was recorded at the Bradford Royal Infirmary and the Children's Ward on Ward 17.

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Whether you're looking for a delicious meal, a refreshing drink, or a friendly atmosphere, The Raggles on Brighouse and Denham Road is the place to be.

0: you folks interested in a free NHS health check?
1: I'm quite pro the health check, and I guess I have a very personal reason for that. My own dad was found to be borderline diabetic on a health check. He felt really well. He went because he was invited. I think that the health check has stopped him from becoming diabetic. The NHS health check programme is all about trying to discover disease before it becomes a problem. The health check focuses on some of the really big killers in this country. So heart disease, diabetes, stroke, dementia, kidney disease. And what we're doing is we know that in the early stages, often there may not be many symptoms. You may not know about your risk factors.
2: I never smoked, didn't drink that much, did sport whenever I could, played golf, considered myself quite fit, really. My father had a stroke when he was my age, but I put that down to him being quite a bad smoker and a drinker as well, and he never participated in sport. So I thought I'd be well and truly out of the woods, so to speak.
1: What you will find is you'll be asked some questions about your lifestyle. So your smoking history and how much you drink will definitely be on the agenda. You will be weighed and measured. You may well have your waist circumference measured, because we know that weight around your midriff is a big risk factor, and you may need to have some blood tests on top of that.
2: My cholesterol was 4.4, which put me in a good mood. So we then moved on to the blood pressure test, which seemed to struggle to get a reading off the machines. And eventually the result came through. It was something like 273 over 191. I didn't really know what a good blood pressure was. But when I saw the nurse's face, she was horrified. And I think that rammed it home to me that something was seriously wrong with me. I was admitted into the hospital. Straight away I was put onto a drip, because the readings, I think every doctor and nurse that saw the readings, I had a reaction of, wow, you know, okay, let's sort this out. I remember my father having his stroke, because I was at home studying for me O-levels at the time, and it wasn't nice, and I don't think my father ever recovered from having that stroke. Since my experience, you know, the men at work have put themselves forward for health checks. There's about four of them that have gone for it now that are in the 40 age bracket.
1: If we do get them through the door, and if we can get them to come for a health check, they are often really good at making those lifestyle changes. And certainly we have seen big weight loss or giving up cigarettes, possibly more often in men than in women.
2: I was a walking stroke, heart attack victim waiting to happen. I've got three children. I think I need to be there for them. And 48 is certainly no age to have a stroke, like my father did.
1: Make the phone call straight away, and it could save your life.
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You're Michael Jackson there. 1974, the Jackson 5, that is Dancing Machine. This is Soul Machine, live on Radio Royal. And next up, we're going back to 1965 with this one. This is I'll Keep Holding On by the Marvelettes.

Stevie Wonder with Blowin' in the Wind, his version, of course, a song written by Bob Dylan in 1962. It's been covered by hundreds of artists. The most commercially successful version is by folk music trio Peter, Paul and Mary. Do you remember them? However, this Stevie Wonder version is definitely up there. One of my all-time favourite versions, anyway. This is Soul Machine, live on Radio Royal. It's a Soul City Walk.

Come on now. Come on, everybody. Pick up your feet now. I don't want nobody dragging. That's out of time. Looking good to me.

Wow. Nowhere to Run, Martha and the Vandellas. This is Soul Machine on Radio Royal. I remember when that featured in the film Good Morning Vietnam with the late, great Robin Williams doing his DJ bit out in Vietnam. Obviously, kind of based around the Vietnam War. That was where it was set, of course. And that was one of the songs that was featured on the LP, the soundtrack to the actual film, which was really a very good eclectic mix. That's a great, great vibe, isn't it? Right, this is Gladys Knight and the Pips. This is Just Walk in My Shoes.

classic from Gladys Knight and the Pips, Just Walk in My Shoes. What's interesting about Gladys Knight is it's never actually officially been confirmed. There have been several reports throughout the years that Jimmy, Gladys's son, allegedly died of a two-day alcohol and cocaine binge, ultimately causing him to pass away in his sleep from alleged heart failure at his Las Vegas home. It is also worth noting that there were several reports that stated he died of natural causes, but for a healthy young man, that account raised some people's eyebrows. Regardless of what caused his alleged heart failure, he sadly was just too young, way too young, and had much more life ahead of him. But never knew she experienced such loss, and never actually knew that. But there you go. You learn something new all the time. And this is an education, listening to us on Soul Machine on Radio Royal. Now, up next, it's Smokey Robinson with Hold.

0: Yes, that is Smokey Robinson and the Miracles with a whole lot of shaking going on. This song was unusual as it was one of only a few that was not written by Smokey. It was Frank Wilson. It was one of only two singles the group released in 1966, taken from their album Away We A Go-Go. It didn't do brilliantly in the charts, but I think it's a great floor-filling soul classic. Hope you agree. Right after this, we've got a classic from Barbara McNair. You're gonna love my baby. Don't go anywhere. This is Radio Royal.
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Beautiful, eh? Absolute classic from Barbara McNair. You're gonna love my baby. Right, here are the Eiley Brothers. Behind a Painted Smile on Radio Royal.

the Isley Brothers behind a painted smile, an absolute soul classic. And this is Doris Troy now, going back to 1963. This is Just One Look.

Otis Redding there with Love Man. That's me. That pretty much sums me up. I'm a love man. A lot of people like a bit of Otis Redding, especially Dock of the Bay. Do you remember that song that he did famously? Okay, we're going to listen to the Spinners now. Are you ready for love?

Spinners and Are You Ready for Love? Was originally created back in 1979 by Tom Bell for the Spinners, but it actually ended up being recorded as a duet with Elton John. Basically, their vocals were recorded on the song, but then he put his own on at a later stage. So they never actually recorded in the studio together, but then Elton John released it in the UK with just his voice on it, and it became a big number one hit. Right, we've going a bit more modern now with a cover of a Beatles classic by the late, great Amy Winehouse. This is All My Lovin'.

Great. Amy Winehouse there on Radio Royal doing a cover of a Beatles classic, All My Lovin'. This is Etta James now with Do Something Crazy.

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0: Yes, this is Soul Machine with me, Andy Brody. Stepping it up a gear with Edwin Starr and Contact.

Just love the beat on that. Isn't that amazing? Edwin Starr with Contact. And the amount of people I've seen on the dance floor doing the whole kind of pointy eye thing and then pointing at you.

A regular feature on Halloween, of course. Very appropriate for that. Love Potion number 9, The Clovers. Now, we're looking for a fox. This is Clarence Carter, 1968. This is Soul Machine on Radio Royal.

0: with me, say, say, ooh. I'm looking for a pop. I know you can do that, say.
1: I tell you what, you don't have to look very far for a fox on my street, let me tell you. This is Radio Royal, and this is Thelma Houston now, the disco classic. This is Soul Machine on Radio Royal. 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
2: For request, it's absolutely free. Come on, just call me. It's star 8.

0: You're listening to Radio Royal. It's me, Andy Brody, here for the next couple of minutes anyway. Thelma Houston there with Don't Leave Me This Way. She scored a number one hit in 1977 with her cover version of this song, which won her a Grammy for Best Female R&B Vocal Performance. It was originally sung by Harold Melvin and the Blue Notes. It was also in Cagney and Lacey. Do you remember that? And the Two Ronnies on TV in the 1980s. Right, that's just about it for this week's Soul Machine. I will leave you with a late great. Well, it's not so much late, is it? I think she's still around. Tina Turner with an absolute classic. This is one that I still play on my various gigs all over the place. And it still very much warms the hearts of a lot of people. I'll leave you this week with Proud Mary. You take care.
1: You know, every now and then, I think you might like to hear something from us. Nice and easy. But there's just one thing.
2: Job down in the city.
1: You see, we never, ever do nothing.
2: Working for the man.
1: Nice.
2: Every night and
1: easy.
2: Day.
1: We always
2: but
1: do it.
2: I never lost
1: nice.
2: One minute
1: and
2: of
1: rough.
2: And I will work
1: but we're going to take the beginning of this song. And do it easy.
2: Big wheel, keep
1: but then we're gonna do the finish.
2: Turning.
1: Rough.
2: Proud Mary.
1: It's the way we
2: keep
1: do.
2: On
1: Proud Mary. And we're rolling.

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1: A lot of men didn't, a lot of men died. 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You load 16 tons, what

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Whether you're looking for a delicious meal, a refreshing drink, or a friendly atmosphere, The Raggles on Brighouse and Denham Road is the place to be.

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0: Les.
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1: Well, how do you know he's a police dog?
0: 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We said, here, hang on, Dad, you're getting past your prime. 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I say, I say, I say, my dustbin's full of lilies.
1: Well,

Ebony's a good leading light of the scene, know what I mean? He created the vibe, he takes you for a ride, and this is by design. The

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pasta. The dried staples actually keep for a long time, so you can have them in your store cupboard and make up a meal in minutes. It's often cheaper to cook from scratch than to go for a ready meal from the supermarket. And if you decide to order a takeaway, you could actually boil up some rice or noodles, so you've saved money before it's even got to your plate. If you're going for poultry, let's say chicken, it's often cheaper to buy chicken on the bone with the skin on and remove the skin yourself at home. Or if you want to go for meat, go for cheaper cuts like neck and shoulder. If you fancy fish, try white fish like pollock or even canned fish. And if you make more food than you intended, you can actually freeze some because that could be a meal another day. If you live with other people, let's say in a flat share, and you each cook your own meals, then you might want to try cooking one meal together so that you're actually reducing the cost of ingredients. So you can eat well on a budget, and you might find it benefits your waistline as well as your wallet.

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0: Dementia is an umbrella term that describes lots of different conditions that can give rise to things like memory problems, disorientation, communication problems. There are about 400, more than 400, in fact, different kinds of dementia. The one that everyone's heard of is probably Alzheimer's disease.
1: John was showing signs of being a lot tireder all the time. Didn't matter how much sleep he got, it didn't matter whether we were on holiday. He was still very tired. You had minor things, just in forgetfulness, and you had the more major things, where he just wasn't getting things. And his driving was deteriorating a bit as well.
2: Shirley, she had expressed on numerous occasions that I wasn't getting certain things right, probably through forgetfulness. And my first thought was, yeah, some of many of my people I work with are like that, no big deal. But you hear it enough times, you think, well, in the end, OK, I'll go and see someone.
0: Now, at the moment, there is no single positive test for dementia. There's no blood test you can take that will tell you you've got Alzheimer's disease or any other form of dementia. So dementia is currently diagnosed by a process of eliminating everything else it could possibly be.
3: What are you doing home?
1: I don't think John really thought about dementia because he was more, I suppose, in denial in the sense that I will be better once I've had a holiday, I'll be better when I've had a bit more rest. But I thought, and if you live with somebody, you pick up the signs easier than they would because you're seeing it all the time and you're thinking, this isn't right, this isn't how you were, you know, 2, 3, 4, 5 years ago.
0: If you're able to get a diagnosis at an earlier stage, you're then in a position where you can begin to plan. Now, you can make plans for how you want the rest of your life to be.
1: John finds quite difficult to look through legal documents now. And because of his memory, if he's reading a page, he wouldn't remember it all. So that falls, I find that a lot of that falls onto me.
0: Obviously, when it comes to financial planning, in terms of family, everyone should obviously have a will. And just because you have a diagnosis of dementia doesn't mean you can't take out a will. So you need to sort the will out. You need to take out a lasting power of attorney. Now, this is a device that will enable someone both to take care of your finances, should you become incapable of doing so further down the line, but also to make health decisions for you and perhaps make decisions about where you live.
2: You have to concentrate on living in the present. I mean, I can see that some might think, well, that's really denying the future. And I think, well, it doesn't feel like that because the future is something else. If the

0: Once you've met one person with dementia, you've met one person with dementia. So everyone's experience of dementia is different. As dementia progresses, you probably find that you need more and more support. But the precise kind of support that you need depends very much on you, on the kind of symptoms you're having and also what you want.
1: I've been surprised at just how supportive people are. One is very grateful to those that help from whatever source they might come. Friends, family, societies, employers. You know, the world is quite a helpful place, I have found.

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0: I try to do quite a lot of things each week to stay active. I cycle a lot. So I cycle into work and back, which is about a half hour cycle each way. And I also just generally do little bike rides every now and again. So I'll go to the shops or I'll go and see my friends on my bike instead of getting public transport.
1: I cycle to work every morning and ride home in the evening. It takes me about 25 minutes. I find it helps wake me up in the morning.
2: And it's also a really good money saver. If I don't have to pay for transport, it feels all the better.
3: On the days that I'm cycling, I just have I feel much zappier generally and not so sluggish.
4: Like many people, I found it really hard to have a regular exercise during the week or after work. So what I made sure is I have a gym conveniently positioned between work and home, so I can just drop off one or two stops before my home, do my gym exercise, and then go home and relax.
5: So for me, it's just about trying to incorporate things into my routine, trying to mix it up and have some variety in my exercise to make sure I actually enjoy it and do it.
6: Swimming is quite good for me because it's relaxing. Even though I'm exercising, I'm sweating, I really don't feel it because I'm in the water and it's so calm and relaxing.
5: Once a week at work, we have these yoga sessions. It's just an hour of your lunch break, which is perfect timing to do something like that.
2: I run about three times a week, a couple of evenings a week and at the weekend. I go to a running club on a Tuesday night after work and do about 6 miles then. And that's a really nice thing. It's kind of a highlight of my week. And it's really motivating to know that there's a whole other load of people who are going to be running and they're waiting for me, you know, and we'll just go and we'll catch up on our weeks and stuff. That's really nice because otherwise I might be tempted to be a bit lazy and not go.
6: I enjoy jogging because it gives me the time to think. I can listen to jazz music and it gets me going.
7: Running is just a really easy kind of way to be active. It's free. You don't need any, you know, special equipment, just a pair of trainers, and you don't have to go anywhere specific. You just, you know, open the front door and just head off and run wherever you want, really.
2: I think it's really good for my mental well-being as well. It helps me get rid of lots of the stress and strains of the day. It makes me feel a lot better generally about life.
1: Apart from cycling to work and taking the stairs, I do like to walk perhaps to the shops at lunchtime try and minimise the use of my car in general life. I always walk to the pub.
8: On a weekly basis, I go running three times, generally at lunchtime at work, which gives me a chance to get out in the fresh air, in the sunlight. And I go running for about half an hour each time. And then after that, I go to the gym and I do a bit of resistance work there.
0: And I go to the gym a lot as well. I like gym classes, either dance ones or aerobics are good because you just don't really feel like you're doing exercise at the time. It's just quite fun.
5: I dance around the house whenever I can, get hot and sweaty to my favourite songs, which is always good fun. And yeah, I think it's just about enjoying the exercise that you do to make sure you carry on wanting to do it.

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We're going to try to do all the songs you want to hear. Thank you, dear. Thank you, darling.

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Okay?

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1: I'm sorry, Mr. Lineker. Your son has leukemia. 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I hope they've got enough blood. We just took it for granted it was there.
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Welcome to an hour of jazz with me, Andy Brody. We've got some absolute corkers for you, including Paul McCartney. Yeah, he can also do jazz, believe it or not. He should do anyway. I don't know why he's so surprised. He's a Beatle. But very, very adjustable. But Candice Springs as well. A live track recorded by the late, great Amy Winehouse as well. Nicki Yanofsky, a Canadian singer who's very suited to jazz. By some classic greats as well.

0: You might be familiar with this intro track. It's originally taken from the Monsters, Inc. film, where the credits come on at the start of the film, anyway. Right, we're going to kick off the show with a bit of Nathan Sykes. Okay. This is Kiss Me Quick. Is this what you wanted?
1: Okay.

0: Yes, this is an hour of jazz with me, Andy Brody, on Radio Royal, an exclusive, and that is Nathan Sykes with Kiss Me Quick. Now, if you don't know him, you may have heard the band, the boy band, The Wanted. Well, he was a member of that and was the first to leave the group, actually, and eventually led to its demise in the end, all kind of going their own separate ways. But Nathan Sykes stuck to his guns and forged a kind of solo career, and much to our delight, because he's got quite a voice, let me tell you, quite a voice. This is Poison.
1: You ready, B?
2: I'm ready.
1: You ready, E?
0: Vintage Old Jack Swing.
1: Scotty.
0: Featuring Shoshana Bean.
1: B.

What a talent, eh? What a talent. Sadly lost way too early. And that is from the album George Michael, Songs from the Last Century. That is an old kind of depression sort of song back in America in the 20s, 30s, when they were facing real hardship back then. That's called Brother, Can You Spare a Dime? And I suppose, really, it's kind of a little bit of history repeating itself in a way, because nowadays we've got food banks, haven't we? For people that just can't afford to get by and that sort of thing. And that song is all about the struggle, isn't it? All about the struggle. Right, up next we've got a classic from Ella Fitzgerald. You know, you've got to have a bit of Ella Fitzgerald, haven't you, on a jazz hour. So this is a cover of her version of Let's Face the Music and Dance.

Can't top that, really, can you? The great sounds of Ella Fitzgerald. Us, the duo, they're an American folk pop duo consisting of husband and wife, Michael and Carissa Alvarado. Now, the duo met in Los Angeles in California. They caught the attention of recording companies when they were releasing clips of cover songs on the internet. The rest is history, of course. Three albums later, plus tours, they are proved to be quite a force. And we can listen to a cover, their version of Dean Martin's Sway. Listen to this, see what you think. This is live, by the way.

boy, they must stomach each other quite a lot if they go on tour together. Husband and wife team, and that is Us, the duo, by the way. Here's a bit of Paul McCartney. Actuate the positive.

sweet mister in between.

That definitely was Frank Sinatra. It definitely wasn't. That was Tony Bennett with his version of Blue Velvet. This is the Jazz Hour. Now, I'm going to introduce to you a singer called Candace Springs. Now, she heralds from the States, a singer-songwriter and keyboardist who cites inspirations ranging from Billie Holiday to Lauryn Hill. Springs caught another break in July 2014 after getting signed by a record label when Prince saw a clip of her performing Sam Smith's Stay With Me. Remember that? Prince contacted her and she flew to Minneapolis to perform at Paisley Park, his home. 2 months later, she issued a debut EP, a self-titled four-track release for the Blue Note record label. Her refined first album for Blue Note, Soul Eyes, was released in June 2016. It featured new songs, some of which were co-written by Springs, along with versions of, Soul Eyes, written by Matt Baldron, and War's The World Is a Ghetto. Here we can hear Meet Me in the Sky. She does jazz very well, by the way, people. You have to hear this. But also, we've got another track coming after this, again from Candace Springs, called I Can Make You Love Me. Listen to this.

That's the song that it all got started for, Candace Springs, I Could Make You Love Me. What a great track. And she actually says it moved her to tears when she first heard it. And that's her version, Candace Springs. And that's actually eventually what caught the attention of Blue Note President, you know, the record label, and ended up bagging her the deal in the end, you know, and the rest was history. Hear the Overtones with Goodnight Sweetheart. It's not quite goodnight for us yet, though. Still got a way to go. Do, do.

the Overtones there with their version of Goodnight, Sweetheart. This is the Jazz Hour on Radio Royal with me, Andy Brody. This is Pink Martini.

0: cheese.
1: Pink Martini with Hey Eugene. I'm just thinking during that track, actually, I don't know anybody called Eugene. I don't. I'm just kind of racking my brain to kind of go back on times in my life, and I'm thinking, I don't think I've ever come across a Eugene. I don't know if you have. But anyway, I probably have and probably not realised it. It's not kind of come into the kind of foreground of my mind. But anyway, after this interlude, we have got a classic from Bobby Darin plus a live rendition of a track by Amy Winehouse. Don't go anywhere. This is the Jazz Hour.

Come on, you have to admit, you may have heard that on karaoke a few times. You may have even sung it yourself. You never know. And that's Bobby Darin with Beyond the Sea. And there was a film starring Kevin Spacey as Bobby Darin called Beyond the Sea, which I strongly urge you to watch because that was pretty good. This is Margaret Whiting with The Way You Look Tonight.

Margaret Whiting there with her version of The Way You Look Tonight. Moody's Mood for Love is a song, is a 1952 song by Eddie Jefferson, whose melody is derived from an improvised solo by jazz saxophonist James Moody on a 1949 recording. And we can hear a live version of this song, which sounds a little bit like, if you could have wondering why you may have heard the lyric, the kind of music before, the kind of rhythm. Well, it sounds a little bit like I'm in the Mood for Love, but this is called Moody's Mood for Love. And Amy Winehouse does a great live version of this, and we're going to play that now. Here it is.

0: rare live performance of a young Amy Winehouse with her take on Moody's Mood for Love. Now, Nikki Yanofsky is heralds from Canada. She's signed onto Quincy Jones's label. He signed her up back in 2013. And this is something I found recently, and I'd like to share it with you. It's her version of Lullaby of Birdland, originally done by Sarah Vaughan, famously. But this is her version, and I'll let her introduce herself for her.
1: I'm Nikki Yanofsky, and this is Lullaby of Birdland.
0: Thank you.

Wow. Nicki Yanofsky, who hails from Canada. And Quincy Jones, by the way, was behind the famous Thriller video. Do you remember that? Michael Jackson worked very much with alongside him, and still going, amazingly. Right. We're coming up to the end of our show, and I'm going to leave you with some, well, jazz and soul greats, really, a duet between Ray Charles and Aretha Franklin. And this is called You Are My Sunshine, and I'm sure you guys would have heard of this.

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It is the Late Bit Show here on Radio Royal. Wind your airways until 2 a.m. this morning. And here's another fantastic layback song to wind you down and chill you out.

bringing you the best in late night laid back music. It is the Late Bit Show from Radio Royal, and Radio Royal is your number one hospital station for Bradford. It's all about you. It's about you and your stay in hospital to try and make it more comfortable, entertained as much as we possibly can while you're staying here at the hospital. And maybe you want to hear your favourite song played on the air. What if it is? What if it may be? If we've got it, we'll put it on for you. Maybe you're celebrating a birthday or something in the next couple of days, then let us know. We can give that a mention as well. So if you want to get in contact with us, it'd be great to hear from you. You can give us a call on star 800, which is a free call from inside the hospital. But if you're calling from outside the hospital, the number to do that is 01274 364 917. So as I said, Radio Royal is all about you. You're staying in hospital, trying to make it comfortable and entertaining while you're here. So if you want to get in contact, star 800 from inside the hospital on 01274 364 917 if you're calling from outside the hospital. It is the Late Bit Show with me, Steve Lock. We're here Sunday nights through until Friday mornings with the best in laid-back music from 12 midnight through till 2 a.m. in the morning. And here's another great laid-back song now on the Late Bit Show.

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1: 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And don't forget, if you want to get in contact with us, requests are what we are all about here at Radio Real. Yes, it's all about you making your stay comfortable and enjoyable as much as we possibly can. So if you've got a request, what if it may be, if it's one of those weird songs or it's one of those peculiar songs, then don't worry about telling us about it, because if we've got it, we'll play it for you. So if you've got a request, or if you just want to get yourself a mention or a shout out live on the radio, don't forget you can give us a call free on star 800, which is a free patient line, or you can call us from outside the studio by calling 01274 364 917. You can email us information@radioroyalbradford.co.uk. you can also email us off the website as well, www.radioroyalbradford.co.uk. And you can also write to us direct as well, Radio Royal, Bradford Royal Infirmary, Duckworth Lane, Bradford, West Yorkshire, BD96RJ. So if you want to get in contact with us live here at Radio Royal, then there's many ways for you to get in contact with us. And while you're at the, while you're looking at the website as well, take a look through the website, take a look at the schedule, take a look at some of the presenters' mugshots, find out what your presenters actually look like. So it's www.radioroyalbradford.co.uk is the website address. Anyway, it is the best in laid-back late-night music here on the Late Bit Show with me, Steve Whitlock. We're here until 2 o'clock this morning in the morning. Anyway, let's get back to those laid-back songs now to wind you down, chill you out, and get you relaxed. And here's another laid-back classic.

What a classic song that is. That song does take me back to when I was a lot younger than I am now. And I tell you, when I hear that song, it does make me feel old, because that song's some time old. I tell you, it's a classic. It's a gem, as I put it. A classic laid-back song. I am Steve Willock. It is the Late Pitch Show here on Bradford's number one hospital radio station, Radio Royal. We're here until 2 a.m. this morning, so make sure you keep an ear on Bradford's number one hospital radio station, Radio Royal, because we've got loads more laid-back songs to come to wind you down, chill you out, and get you relaxed here on the Late Bit Show. And here's another great song. Now, this is one of my personal favourites, I've got to be honest, and I hope you like it, because it's a great laid-back song. See what you think. Have a listen.

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This morning, if you can't sleep, we're trying to get you soothed, get you relaxed, get you chilled with some of the best in laid-back music. 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You can catch anything live music from ABBA right up to ZZ Top, right up to, well, anything basically. 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But anyway, it is Radio Royal. I am Steve Whitlock, and loads more laid-back songs to come. 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

0: When Kirsty's toddler was running a temperature, 111 helped her keep a cool head. When Jenny twisted her ankle out running, 111 got her back on her feet. And when Paul was unwell during the night, 111 helped brighten up his day. When you need medical help and advice, NHS 111 is just a phone call away. We're here for you 24 hours a day, 365 days a year. 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

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Now, you may have heard a little feature that we have here on Radio Royal, which is called What's On and Where. 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So if you're having a community event or some sort of organisation and you'd like us to feature it on a What's On and Where service, then get in contact with us right now. 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So that's What's On and Where service. 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That's information at radioroyalbradford.co.uk. 01274 364 917. 01274 364 917 is the telephone number. And I said you can write to us with those details. 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

Are you stressed out? 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